0: Julio, mes de aniversario. Fail of Radio.
1: This is Hope with God. I'm Andrew Palau. What kind of things have stopped you from sharing the gospel? Maybe you've thought, God doesn't need me. There are other people way more educated, more qualified to share the good news than me. But the truth is this, God will use whoever is willing. When Jesus rode into Jerusalem just days before his crucifixion, people began to declare him as Lord and they began to worship him. The religious leaders of the time thought it was blasphemy and they told Jesus, "You rebuke them." Jesus replied, "If they keep quiet, the rocks will cry out." That was his way of saying, the truth about me must be declared. There's no stopping the message of the gospel. And this is the decision set before us. Will we choose to participate? Will you be a co-laborer with Jesus? Remember, there is always hope with God. This is Andrew Palau.

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Does my strength come from the mountains? No. My strength comes from God, who made heaven

0: Brothers and sisters all over the world. So many people are hurting right now. Remind us of your love, your power, your strength. Talk to them.
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1: Mario López, pues para mí es una bendición que esta radio esté aquí en el mercado anunciando la palabra de Dios a través de la alabanza. Hay muchas personas que pueden escuchar la palabra de Dios y se conviertan y aceptan a Cristo, que es algo muy, muy interesante, algo muy importante. Que sigan adelante y que Dios los bendiga y que sigan creciendo más.
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2: It's just like an American to think you invented the family. That's what Dr. Lillian Wahome, a psychologist in Kenya, jokingly said to me 25 years ago. We were exploring ways that my organization, Focus on the Family, could come alongside families in Africa. I hadn't done much international travel by that time, so I wondered if the needs of American couples differed from couples around the world. So I asked Dr. Wahome, do you think what Focus on the Family believes about marriage will be relevant in Africa? Her answer changed a lot of my assumptions. She said that couples around the world all need essentially the same things in marriage. Dr. Wahome's comments to me years ago were confirmed in a recent University of Washington study. Researchers there concluded that nearly all successful marriages exhibit two essential ingredients, love and respect. When those are present, a marriage can thrive, even if things like money and jobs are in short supply. Most wives want to feel deeply loved by their husbands. As one author put it, wives want love from their husbands like they want air to breathe. And husbands have an equally important need from their wives, respect. Despite differences in culture, language, and socioeconomic status, all marriages have very similar wiring, from around the world to your home. The two ingredients your marriage needs to thrive are love and respect. For Focus on the Family, I'm Jim Daly.
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